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1: Oh my world, we suck. 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Oh my world, she hot. 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

0: Yeah, Uche Yara and Ve, she hot. At almost 6 o'clock on this Monday morning.
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0: Time for the news, and in the headlines this morning, the AfD dominates in Saxony-Anhalt state elections, and Ursula von der Leyen begins a 2-day visit in Greenland. Here's Simon Fritz with the FM4 news. A very good morning, Simon.
2: Good morning. The far-right Alternative für Deutschland party has achieved a dominant win in state elections in Germany's Saxony-Anhalt. Preliminary results indicate that the AfD got just under 44% of the vote, narrowly missing out on an absolute majority. The BBC's Jessica Parker reports.
3: The Alternative für Deutschland party says it has a mandate to govern, but it doesn't appear to quite have the numbers in terms of parliamentary seats, according to preliminary results. One question now is whether the AfD could broker an informal deal with another smaller party in order to take power. Speaking from the state capital in Magdeburg, AfD lead candidate Ulrich Siegmund said his party would not compromise on its principles. Regardless, this remains a record result for a party that is classed in Saxony-Anhalt as right-wing extremist by domestic intelligence. It rejects that designation and argues it's taking on a failed establishment.
2: The European Commission President Ursula von der Leyen is in Greenland on a 2-day visit, where she's expected to announce the details of an EU investment program into the Danish territory. Von der Leyen has said that the financial package will be substantial and include investments in critical minerals, satellite communications, and renewable energy. It comes amid demands from President Donald Trump for US control over the island. Police in the U.S. city of Miami say an Amazon cargo plane overran a runway when it landed at Miami International Airport, killing at least 5 people with 3 others in critical condition. The plane reportedly crossed a road, hitting several vehicles and bursting into flames. NPR's Pian Huang has more.
4: Just before 2 p.m. on Sunday afternoon, an Amazon cargo plane crashed as it tried to land at the busy Florida airport. Miami-Dade Sheriff Rosie Cordero-Stutz says it overran the runway.
5: It came to rest at a field adjacent to the airport. At this time, we can confirm that we have at least 5 deceased individuals, and we have multiple individuals that were transported to local hospitals with unknown injuries.
4: Video posted on social media shows the Boeing 767 with its tail over the airport's fence and thick black smoke rising from the aircraft. Local officials said there was a fuel leak they were working to mitigate.
2: Ukraine's President Volodymyr Zelensky says he expects the war with Russia to continue into the winter. He was speaking after the first ever talks in Kyiv with the top U.S. envoys Steve Witkoff and Jared Kushner. There was no announcement of a major breakthrough, but the Americans have arranged a second round of negotiations. Today's weather is partly sunny, especially in the east and southeast. Clouds and a few rain showers or thunderstorms will spread from the west over the course of the day, mainly affecting Tyrol and the Alps. Highs range from 23 to 30 degrees.
0: Thanks, Simon.
6: Oh. Yep. I said it before and I'll say it again.
7: This is the morning show.
0: 6:03, September 7th, the toughest wake-up call of the year is here. Back to school in Eastern Austria.
8: Ja, wer weint gerade mehr, die Kinder oder die Lehrer?
0: Probably the teachers, but keep your heads up. We're going to get you through this first morning. Nice and easy.
7: FM4. Morning. With Julie McCarthy and Alex Wagner.
0: And to help us all get into it, the Foles, and we're doing exactly that. Wake me up. Good morning.

0: Alameda and Fouché, the world keeps spinning. Yeah, that kind of is the problem sometimes because it means that school start comes around again.
1: Yeah, it's spinning a bit faster today, the world. Yeah, the rush, the adrenaline. Yeah. Hast du schon alles eingepackt? Hast du deine ganzen Sachen? Bist du schon unter der Dusche? Come on, come on, come on, du bist zu spät.
0: We so feel for you, we really do, because we have been there as well. And you know what? I do still have a bit of that rest anxiety. I can put myself there again as a child and a young person, having to go back to school that first day. What's going to have happened over the summer? Is somebody going to come in with blue hair? You never know.
1: Aber man kann es auch positiv sehen. Ihr könnt heute die Freundschaften eures Lebens schließen, heute neue Leute kennenlernen und mit denen bald schon irgendwas machen, in Urlaub fahren oder so, oder die beste Zeit eures Lebens haben.
0: Or maybe the best thing about the first day of school, it's one day closer to Herbstferien.

0: The Hanging Gardens and War of Feathers. It's 6:35. And believe it or not, the FMFS Sound Park, that's our platform for homegrown music, is turning 25 years old. Yeah. So what is it called? Quarter life crisis. And we have a new campaign.
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0: Yeah, and new FM4 Musik von hier kommt today from a very cool young Austrian musician. Now, put it this way. If you could start your Monday morning anywhere, where would it be? I think probably people would say the beach, bed.
2: Yeah, not at school.
0: Back in the year 2019 when your back didn't hurt, for instance, maybe. But Lukas Oskar has a better idea. He says a bouncy castle.
2: Ja, in seinem neuen Song wird eine Hüpfburg zum Safe Space. 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
0: Yeah, and now he's back with new music and we're gonna play it for you now.
2: Wow.
0: So, Schuhe aus, Kaffee festhalten and let's get into the bouncy castle with Lukas Oskar.

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0: Diese Sendung wurde präsentiert von Skoda. Die neuen vollelektrischen Epic und Peak. Ab 2. Oktober bei Ihrem Skoda-Betrieb.
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2: It's almost 7 o'clock. Time for the news. And in the headlines, the AfD wins big in Saxony-Anhalt state election. And Iran threatens more forceful responses to US attacks. Here's Simon Fritz with the FM4 News.
3: Good morning. The far-right Alternative für Deutschland Party has achieved a dominant win in state elections in Germany's Saxony-Anhalt. Preliminary results indicate that the AfD got just under 44% of the vote, narrowly missing out on an absolute majority. The BBC's Jessica Parker says the win is the first step in bigger plans for changes in German foreign policy.
4: States, they don't set foreign policy, state governments, but they do run things like education, policing, culture. So for the AfD, they're seeing it as a stepping stone for their aspirations, whereas other people, I think, critics of the AfD, of which there are many in Germany, this is a party classed as right-wing extremist in this state by domestic intelligence, critics of the party fear this is a moment of peril for the country, if indeed there is some kind of domino effect.
3: Iran's top negotiator, Mohammad Bagher Ghalibaf, has threatened to launch a faster and more forceful response to U.S. attacks as hostilities between the two sides escalate. The Speaker of Parliament said Americans must understand that the rules of the game have changed and that the era of proportional responses was over. His comments come nearly a week into renewed fighting between Iran and the U.S. The late Bosnian Serb military commander Ratko Mladic is being ceremonially buried in Belgrade today with full state honors. The 84-year-old died last week in The Hague, where he was serving a life sentence for genocide and crimes against humanity committed during the Bosnian War. Paul Brennan reports.
5: Ratko Mladic was known as the Butcher of Bosnia and was closely linked to the 1995 Srebrenica massacre, which saw the slaughter of more than 8,000 Bosniak men and boys. Despite his conviction, Mladic remains a hero to some Serbs, and thousands are expected to attend today's funeral, where he'll receive full state honours. The Serbian government has defended the funeral arrangements, which led the EU enlargement chief, Marta Kos, to scrap an upcoming visit to the country. She posted on X that the glorification surrounding Mladic's death was incompatible with European Union values. Paul Brennan, FM Fear News.
3: And Chilean police have arrested at least 20 people at a rally for the victims of the military coup in 1973, which brought General Augusto Pinochet to power, under whose military dictatorship more than 3,000 people were killed. Police used water cannons and tear gas to disperse the crowds outside the General Cemetery in the capital Santiago. The annual march is held around the date of the coup, in which the socialist president Salvador Allende was ousted and died. Today's weather is partly sunny, especially in the east and southeast. Clouds and a few rain showers or thunderstorms will spread from the west over the course of the day, mainly affecting Tyrol and the Alps. Highs range from 23 to 30 degrees.
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6: Wakey, wakey. Good morning. Today, thousands of parents across east of Austria are experiencing a beautiful and emotional moment. Children going back to school and out of the house.
9: Ja, die Sommerferien sind vorbei. 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Tief durchatmen. Ihr schafft das.
6: And for everyone else, hey, Monday is your Wiederholungsprüfung.
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0: Diese Sendung wurde präsentiert von Skoda. Die neuen vollelektrischen Epic und Peak. Ab 2. Oktober bei Ihrem Skoda-Betrieb.
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2: It's 8 o'clock on this Monday. Time for the news. The AfD celebrates a landslide win in Saxony-Anhalt state election. And Indonesian airports remain closed following a volcanic eruption. Here's Simon Fritz with the FM4 news.
3: Good morning. The far-right Alternative für Deutschland party has achieved a dominant win in state elections in Germany's Saxony-Anhalt. Preliminary results indicate that the AfD got just under 44% of the vote, narrowly missing out on an absolute majority. The party's lead candidate, Ulrich Siegmund, said that they had made history.
4: Wir haben genau das geschafft, was wir schaffen wollten. Wir haben in diesem Land Geschichte geschrieben. Das muss man ganz deutlich so sagen. Die Menschen haben hier ein ganz klares politisches Zeichen hier in Sachsen-Anhalt ausgesprochen. 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Natürlich auch ein Zeichen in Richtung Berlin.
3: Indonesia's main international airport and six others will remain closed until at least 6 p.m. local time today, following yesterday's eruption of the Anak Krakatau volcano. The eruption has seen ash towers reach as high as 15,000 meters into the air, and experts warn that the probability of further eruptions remain high, which could further delay the airport's reopening. The country's transport ministry says 2,300 flights have been delayed, cancelled, or diverted so far, affecting over 270,000 people. The European Commission President Ursula von der Leyen is in Greenland on a two-day visit, where she's expected to announce the details of an EU investment program into the Danish territory. It comes amid demands from President Donald Trump for US control over the island. The BBC's Arjen Skippers reports.
5: The EU chief has already said the financial package will be substantial and include investments in critical minerals, satellite communications, and renewable energy. The visit is a clear show of support for the governments of Greenland and Denmark, who've had to rebuff Donald Trump's claims that the US needs the Arctic island for national security. On Monday, NATO's Arctic Shield military exercises will begin in Greenland. It will involve troops from 11 countries, but not the United States, though US fighter jets will take part in another regional security exercise.
3: Iran's top negotiator, Mohammad Bagher Ghalibaf, has threatened to launch a faster and more forceful response to U.S. attacks as hostilities between the two sides escalate. The Speaker of Parliament said Americans must understand that the rules of the game have changed and that the era of proportional responses was over. His comments come nearly a week into renewed fighting between Iran and the U.S. Today's weather is partly sunny, especially in the east and southeast. Clouds and a few rain showers or thunderstorms will spread from the west over the course of the day, mainly affecting Tirol and the Alps. Highs range from 23 to 30 degrees.
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6: Good morning. The coalition is fighting again, this time about the Zukunftsdepot from Chancellor Stocker.
8: Ja, die Eltern legen ab der Geburt steuerfrei Geld fürs Kind an, bis zu 5.000 Euro im Jahr plus 500 Euro Startguthaben vom Staat. Und ans Geld kommt das Kind dann mit 18.
6: Ja, but where's the fight?
8: Ja, Finanzminister Marta Bauer sagt, Start am 1. Jänner, das ist praktisch unmöglich. Und Ministerin Bauer kontert, das seien alles nur ideologische Vorbehalte.
6: Basically, by the time they have an agreement, the kid's already 18 anyway, right? Happy Monday!
7: With Julie McCarthy and Alex Wagner.

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1: Nenna, du hast den FM4 Amadeus Award gewonnen. That bitch who took your spotlight away. I am the great meaning of life. I am real royalty. Ich finde es ganz gut, wenn man die Leute zum Lachen bringt und dann zum Nachdenken. Und dann ist man so, haha, I got you there. Watch out for my swing. I'm the boss, I'm the king. Fuck a do, ring a ding. Are you ready? I'm coming. 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I like your face and when you dance for me. I like it when you take a chance for me. All the things I can always tell you. I feel safe when I'm under your umbrella, Leonora. Puedo verte ahora. Mi secreto sabe que no está allá.

0: 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And she's also going to be playing this weekend at FM4 Unlimited in Steyr.
1: Die haben einfach alle.
0: Just saying, exactly. And the night before that, namely on the 11th, so Steyr, the FM4 Samstag. Unlimited is on exactly the 12th. On the 11th, she's going to be playing as support for Kremlin Samurai Arena Open Air. Just saying, we love her. We love us a bit of Nenda. We also love us a bit of Bibica, in all honesty.

VVM verifiziert here on FM4. It's 8:45 in the morning. Hope your morning is treating you well so far. All right, imagine this. Imagine you have perfect pitch. So it's a talent that helps you to

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1: With a ray. Get her. 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And

0: Diese Sendung wurde präsentiert von Skoda. Die neuen vollelektrischen Epic und Peak. Ab 2. Oktober bei Ihrem Skoda-Betrieb.
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2: It's 9 o'clock on this Monday morning. Time for the news. The AfD wins big in Saxony-Anhalt state election. And Ursula von der Leyen begins a 2-day visit in Greenland. Here's Simon Fritz with the FM4 News.
3: Good morning. The far-right Alternative für Deutschland party has achieved a dominant win in state elections in Germany's Saxony-Anhalt. Preliminary results indicate that the AfD narrowly missed out on an absolute majority, getting just under 44% of the vote, over twice as much as in previous elections 5 years ago. NPR's Esme Nicholson has more.
4: The AfD candidate responsible for that growth is Ulrich Siegmund, a former salesman with a radical platform, promising mass deportations, the segregation of refugees children in schools, and closer relations with Russia and the MAGA movement in the US. While it's not yet clear whether the AfD can rule outright, Siegmund declared, "We have written history," and thanked Friedrich Merz for being a very good campaigner for the AfD.
3: The European Commission President Ursula von der Leyen is in Greenland on a 2-day visit, where she's expected to announce the details of an EU investment program into the Danish territory. Von der Leyen has said that the financial package will be substantial and include investments in critical minerals, satellite communications, and renewable energy. It comes amid demands from President Donald Trump for US control over the island. Iran's top security official Mohsen Rezaei has said that Tehran will announce a new restricted zone outside the Strait of Hormuz in the coming days. He said the zone will extend to areas in the Persian Gulf and that any ship entering it with the intention to cross the strait would be added to a sanctions list. The ongoing blockade of the Strait of Hormuz and renewed hostilities between the US and Iran have driven international oil prices to new highs. And Austria has seen a sharp rise in abduction cases, with 92 already recorded in the first half of 2026. That's compared to 160 cases during the entire 2 years of 2024 and 2025. Paul Brennan reports.
5: Russia and Syria are currently among the most common destinations for the reported abductions, with cases also recorded in Iraq, Pakistan, and Bangladesh. Children are among those affected, with some allegedly taken abroad by parents as a disciplinary measure, sometimes under the pretext of a holiday. Authorities say some of those children may then face forced marriages. Women are also being taken abroad by their husbands and then abandoned, often after marital disputes or divorce. Austria's National Competence Center Against Abduction and Family Violence is calling for stronger legal protections and more funding to tackle the growing problem. Paul Brennan, FM4 News.
3: Today's weather is partly sunny, especially in the east and southeast. Clouds and a few rain showers or thunderstorms will spread from the west over the course of the day, mainly affecting Tyrol and the Alps. Highs range from 23 to 30 degrees.
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2: Hey, we just read Robert Pattinson has cracked, apparently, the secret of productivity. What's his trick?
8: Ja, in kürzester Zeit hat er 4 Filme abgedreht. The Drama, Odyssey, Primetime und Dune 3. Und jetzt steht er für Batman 2 vor der Kamera.
2: And?
8: Ja, ganz einfach, er hat ein Kind bekommen und das hat sein Leben geregelt. 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
2: Oh Gott, okay, yeah. It's the toddler is the superpower, not the cape, right?
8: Ja, und während andere Eltern noch die Windel suchen, dreht er nebenbei noch einen weiteren Blockbuster.
2: Yeah, Robert, yeah. Somewhere in Austria, a very tired non-Hollywood star dad is just throwing his coffee at the radio.
7: With Julie McCarthy and Alex Wagner.
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0: Diese Sendung wurde präsentiert von Skoda. Die neuen vollelektrischen Epic und Peak. Ab 2. Oktober bei Ihrem Skoda-Betrieb.
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1: Time for the news headlines. The AfD celebrates a landslide win in Saxony-Anhalt's state election. And Israeli strikes in southern Lebanon kill at least 11 people. Here is Simon Fritz and the FM4 news.
3: Good morning. The far-right Alternative für Deutschland party has achieved a dominant win in state elections in Germany's Saxony-Anhalt. Preliminary results indicate that the AfD got just under 44% of the vote, narrowly missing out on an absolute majority. The BBC's Jessica Parker has more.
4: The Alternative für Deutschland party says it has a mandate to govern, but it doesn't appear to quite have the numbers in terms of parliamentary seats, according to preliminary results. One question now is whether the AfD could broker an informal deal with another smaller party in order to take power. Speaking from the state capital in Magdeburg, AfD lead candidate Ulrich Siegmund said his party would not compromise on its principles. Regardless, this remains a record result for a party that is classed in Saxony-Anhalt as right-wing extremist by domestic intelligence. It rejects that designation and argues it's taking on a failed establishment.
3: Lebanese state media reports say that Israeli strikes today in southern Lebanon have killed at least 11 people. 9 of them, including 2 children, died when Israeli warplanes attacked a residential building in the town of Kfar Rahman. 2 medics were reportedly killed in a separate Israeli drone strike on a civilian vehicle in the same town. The strikes came without any evacuation warning. The Israeli military has not yet commented on them. The late Bosnian Serb military commander Ratko Mladic is being ceremonially buried in Belgrade today with full state honors. The 84-year-old died last week in The Hague, where he was serving a life sentence for genocide and crimes against humanity committed during the Bosnian War. Paul Brennan reports.
5: Ratko Mladic was known as the Butcher of Bosnia and was closely linked to the 1995 Srebrenica massacre, which saw the slaughter of more than 8,000 Bosniak men and boys. Despite his conviction, Mladic remains a hero to some Serbs, and thousands are expected to attend today's funeral, where he'll receive full state honours. The Serbian government has defended the funeral arrangements, which led the EU enlargement chief, Marta Kos, to scrap an upcoming visit to the country. She posted on X that the glorification surrounding Mladic's death was incompatible with European Union values. Paul Brennan, FM4 News.
3: And police in the U.S. city of Miami say an Amazon cargo plane overran a runway when it landed at Miami International Airport, killing at least 5 people, with 3 others in critical condition. The plane reportedly crossed a road, hitting several vehicles and bursting into flames. 2 runways and taxiways at the airport have now reopened following a temporary closure. Today's weather is partly sunny, especially in the east and southeast. Clouds and a few rain showers or thunderstorms will spread from the west over the course of the day, mainly affecting Tyrol and the Alps. Highs range from 23 to 30 degrees.
1: Thank you so much, Simon.
6: Bis eins. Uno. Ist Dream Higazi here.

Musik von hier. That was Kissy and a touching track called Touching. Hi, everybody. It's me, Reem, and I've got plenty of tracks von hier, Austrian music, plus from elsewhere. And that's all happening bis eins. That's the name of the show. And the clue as to the duration is in the name of the show. You know what? This morning, when I was doing some self-care and grooming, I was like thinking, it is a little herbstlich, because I notice when I put on dark shade of, you know, nail polish on my fingers and toes, that it's that time again, herbst. Yeah, but I might have been premature because it's still really warm, so we can still party.

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1: You got that right. Hey, it might be the end of the summer, but wir geben noch Gas. It also doesn't mean that it's the end of a festival season, quite the opposite. Music festivals may be taking a bit of a backseat, but one festival highlight every year, which is also internationally very famous, is Ars Electronica in Linz. The festival for art, technology, society. It takes place annually in Linz and deals with the question of how technological developments are changing our future and our daily lives. The focus is on innovative artworks, digital media, science, and new technologies. Artists and scientists and developers from all over the world come together to get to know new ideas and discuss them together and look at future topics from different perspectives. Very important, no? Yes. Also, an important part of the festival includes interactive exhibitions, installations, lectures, performances, workshops. Is it getting a lot? Yeah, well, topics like artificial intelligence, robotics, digitalization, climate, and the relationship between humans and technology, it is a lot. Ars Electronica, always a glimpse into the future and also, you know, the kind of stuff that makes you go, in a good way, though. If that interests you, then quickly head to Linz. Ars Electronica is running this week from September 9th to the 13th. Did I mention? It's all happening in Linz.

to piss. Aw, an F.U. never sounded quite so cute, oder? That was Luca Malina and X Damages, some music made here in Österreich. Musik von hier. All right, not music made here, no, music in the year 2007, and as provided by an American rock band namens MGMT. Electric Feel. A massive hit indie pop and synth pop song. And yeah, if you're thinking it's about eels, sorry, I have to disappoint you. It ain't. It's about shrugs, if you know what I'm saying. Ooh, yeah, baby. Hit me like.

0: Yes, I would like to live that fantasy. Lord and Royals at 51 minutes past 10 o'clock. As good a time as any to get into some of this.
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0: Oh. Yeah. Musik von hier. 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And that means 25 years of Austrian music and supporting local newcomers. And we've been doing that for a quarter of a century. FM4 is taking this very special anniversary as an opportunity to focus on a theme that fits perfectly with the station's overall programming and identity.

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Mm, yummy Musik von hier. 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What have I got now here? An Austrian act with an Italian bit of seasoning. Me likey, Ross Van Boss.

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1: 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The AfD wins big in Saxony-Anhalt's state election, and the number of abductions in Austria rises sharply. Here is Simon Fritz and the FM4 News.
3: Good morning. The far-right Alternative für Deutschland party has achieved a dominant win in state elections in Germany's Saxony-Anhalt. Preliminary results indicate that the AfD got just under 44% of the vote, narrowly missing out on an absolute majority. The party's lead candidate, Ulrich Siegmund, said that they had made history. The BBC's Jessica Parker has more.
4: This is a party that in Saxony-Anhalt is classed by domestic intelligence as right-wing extremist. The domestic intelligence agency say they've gathered evidence showing a racist ideology permeates the local branch. Now, this is something the AfD rejects, but its policy program here certainly was one that lots of people pored over and carried controversies. For example, it wants to ban the LGBT rainbow flag from schools, put refugee children into special classes in schools, and it's of course as well a pro-Russia party and wants to rebuild ties with Putin's Russia.
3: Lebanon's health ministry says that two separate Israeli airstrikes on the village of Kfar Rouman in southern Lebanon have killed at least 9 people. It said that one of the strikes hit a residential building, killing 8 people, including a child, and injuring 11 others. The second attack hit a car, killing a paramedic and injuring 2 people. The strikes come as Israel has been intensifying its attacks in the region, despite an ongoing ceasefire. The European Commission President, Ursula von der Leyen, is in Greenland on a 2-day visit where she's expected to announce the details of an EU investment program into the Danish territory. Von der Leyen has said that the financial package will be substantial and include investments in critical minerals, satellite communications, and renewable energy. It comes amid demands from President Donald Trump for U.S. control over the island. And Austria has seen a sharp rise in abduction cases, with 92 already recorded in the first half of 2026. That's compared to 160 cases during the entire 2 years of 2024 and 2025. Paul Brennan reports.
5: Russia and Syria are currently among the most common destinations for the reported abductions, with cases also recorded in Iraq, Pakistan, and Bangladesh. Children are among those affected, with some allegedly taken abroad by parents as a disciplinary measure, sometimes under the pretext of a holiday. Authorities say some of those children may then face forced marriages. Women are also being taken abroad by their husbands and then abandoned, often after marital disputes or divorce. Austria's National Competence Center Against Abduction and Family Violence is calling for stronger legal protections and more funding to tackle the growing problem. Paul Brennan, FM Fear News.
3: Today's weather is partly sunny, especially in the east and south. Clouds and a few rain showers or thunderstorms will spread from the west over the course of the day, mainly affecting Tyrol and the Alps. Highs range from 23 to 30 degrees.
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Oh man, activating all the feels for Tante FM Fia. That's me, Reem. I love that song, Lion Season. What a cool name for a band, too. It's Lion Season. That song was called Crave Your Love. Musik von hier. Some homegrown. That was really good. I like that driving kind of in that, to me, sort of 90s. I don't know. It's all good. It's all good. All right, let's keep it going at 12 minutes past 11 o'clock when it comes to excellent music. You guys, there is a new star on the rise, a prima ballerina of pop. And she literally grew up right next door to us. Adela Jergova, 22 years old. A Slovak singer, songwriter, and dancer from Bratislava. She first rose to prominence as a contestant in the 2023 reality show Dream Academy. In 2025, she signed with Capitol Records and released her debut extended play and the Provocateur. But the album, The Provocateur, was just released. And, well, colleague Melissa Ehrhardt, she knows way more about this exciting, emerging artist, Adela.

One of the many artists that we celebrate here at Radio FM 4, not just because they're amazing artists, but also because they are from Austria. Filia and Sad Girl with a Punchline. Love that song. Love the lyrics, like the whole vibe. I love it. 26 minutes past 11 o'clock. And you know what I love? Kendrick Lamar. Yeah, okay. Er ist vielleicht nicht aus Österreich, more like out of L.A., Compton area. But, you know, I don't know. There's something about Kendrick Lamar's music that really resonates with me, especially this next track. It came out in 2015, and it was a critically acclaimed track, plus also extremely popular with everybody, basically. And it was off of his landmark studio album, To Pimp a Butterfly. I'm talking about King Kunta. Now, the title and the central metaphor of the song, it's all about Kunta Kinta, a fictionalized rebellious slave from Alex Haley's novel Roots, the saga of an American family, right? So in Roots, Kunta Kinta, this character, his right foot is chopped off to stop him from escaping. And Kendrick uses this image to describe how the music industry and society attempt to cut the legs off successful black men who make it out of poverty. You know, that's the thing about Kendrick. He's so good at the double entendre, Bedeutungen. And that's why the very first line of King Kunta gets you right away.

0: Wow, that was Girl in Red and Serotonin. Wahnsinn. Time's just like getting away with me, and I haven't been on the radio for a little while, so here's a little station ID reminder.
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0: Damit du weißt, wo du bist. Oder. You're at home, baby. 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Yeah.

0: Gorgeous voice from Rochester, New York. That was Danielle Ponder and Sun and Moon. Right now, though,
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0: Which means it's time for the news headlines. Thousands mourn in the Ratko Mladic in Belgrade. And Germany's AfD hails its biggest electoral victory so far. Here's Paul Brennan and the FM4 News.
2: Crowds have gathered in the Serbian capital Belgrade for the funeral of the convicted war criminal Ratko Mladic. The 84-year-old died in prison in The Hague last week while serving a life sentence for genocide during the breakup of Yugoslavia. We have more now from the BBC's Joe Inwood.
3: This is a party that in Saxony-Anhalt is classed by domestic intelligence as right-wing extremist. The domestic intelligence agency say they've gathered evidence showing a racist ideology permeates the local branch. Now, this is something the AfD rejects, but its policy program here certainly was one that lots of people pored over and carried controversies. For example, it wants to ban the LGBT rainbow flag from schools, put refugee children into special classes in schools, and it's, of course, as well, a pro-Russia party and wants to rebuild ties.
4: Ukraine's been really pushing for this meeting, and the US has not visited before. And
2: initial results in state elections in Saxony-Anhalt in Germany show the far-right AfD party has won a decisive victory over its mainstream rivals, but has fallen short of an outright majority in the state assembly. Beatrix von Storck is the AfD's deputy leader. She's rejected concerns about the party and its charismatic candidate in Saxony-Anhalt, Ulrich Siegmund. Austria has seen a sharp rise in abduction cases, with 92 already recorded in the first half of 2026. That's compared to 160 during the entire 2 years of 2024 and 2025. Russia and Syria are currently among the most common destinations for the reported abductions, with cases also recorded in Iraq, Pakistan and Bangladesh. Children are among those affected, with some allegedly taken by parents as a disciplinary measure, sometimes under the pretext of a holiday. Authorities say some of those children then face forced marriages. Women are also being taken abroad by their husbands and then abandoned after their marital disputes or divorce. And the President of the European Commission, Ursula von der Leyen, is in Greenland on a two-day visit. She's expected to announce the details of a substantial EU investment programme and to reassure Greenlanders of Europe's full support claims on the Danish territory made by Donald Trump. Okay.
0: Should we go to weather?
2: We are plagued by, I don't know what the hell is going to come up behind me. Everything's playing. Let's go to the weather quickly before somebody else says something. This afternoon's weather, partly sunny, especially in the east and southeast. Clouds and a few rain or thundershowers will spread to the west, from the west, mainly affecting southern Austria. Highs are ranging from 23 to 30 degrees. And now I'll switch the mic off.
0: Okay, thank you for the very eventful news.
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7: mit
0: aber
7: Higazi.
0: So wisst ihr, dass alles natürlich und menschlich ist. You know, es ist sympathisch, oder? I think so. Here we go, kicking off the final hour of Bis Eins heute with Lady Hawk and a girl like me. I'm on a-

Man, those trumpets are getting me in the mood for a bullfight. Some mariachi kind of music vibes happening there on that track, courtesy of Anna Tijoux, an artist who is French-born but is of Chilean descent. That track was called 1977. On the turntables, right about now, we've got a track from the year. Actually, it was originally on a 1999 demo tape. Remember demo tapes? Yeah, but it actually officially got released in 2002, 24 years ago. Oida. A very popular song for all fans of rock and roll, the garage variety. Here are Black Rebel Motorcycle Club and Love Burns.

Good to last drop. What up, Black Rebel Motorcycle Club and Love Burns. Speaking of motorcycles, I know somebody who's on the road right now. Christos. Yes, he's not on a motorcycle. He's in a car. If you are in a car, whether you're in Stau or things are going along flowingly, I might suggest to you singing along to this song. Makes the time go faster. 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

0: Brosy, what a song. 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
0: 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Sometimes I...

Yeah, man, who needs Barcelona? When you've got Radio FM4. Anyways, it's really nice all across our fair Alpenrepublik. Plus, it's about to get really hot up here in this studio. I'll leave you to be safe.

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1: Es ist 13 Uhr, das sind die Schlagzeilen. Trauerfeier in Belgrad für Ratko Mladic und die AfD feiert ihren bislang größten Wahlerfolg. 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
2: Crowds have gathered in the Serbian capital Belgrade for the funeral of the convicted war crime criminal Ratko Mladic. The 84-year-old died in prison in The Hague last week while serving a life sentence for genocide during the breakup of Yugoslavia. The BBC's Joe Inwood reports.
3: To much of the world, he was the butcher of Bosnia, a bull-necked military commander responsible for the ethnic cleansing of those he deemed non-Serb. But as he lies in repose in the Church of St. Luke in Belgrade, those passing the body of Ratko Mladic will have a very different view. To many there, he remains a wartime leader who defended his people no matter the cost. Thousands will attend the funeral to mark the life of a man an international court found guilty of the very gravest of crimes.
2: Initial results in state elections in Saxony-Anhalt in Germany show the far-right AfD party has won a decisive victory over its mainstream rivals, but has fallen short of an outright majority in the state assembly. Beatrix von Storch is the AfD's deputy leader, and she's rejected concerns about the party and its charismatic candidate in Saxony-Anhalt, Ulrich Siegmund.
4: Wake up and realize the conservative parties will disappear from the landscape as it happened in Italy, as it's about to happen in UK, as it might also happen in France with Marine Le Pen taking over the presidency. These conservative parties, they're not listening to the people. And calling our leading candidate the most dangerous man in Germany makes us laugh, because that's democracy.
2: Austria has seen a sharp rise in abduction cases, with 92 already recorded in the first half of 2026. That's compared to 160 cases during the entire 2 years of 2024 and 2025. Simon Fritz has more.
5: Russia and Syria are currently among the most common destinations for the reported abductions, with cases also recorded in Iraq, Pakistan, and Bangladesh. Children are among those affected, with some allegedly taken abroad by parents as a disciplinary measure, sometimes under the pretext of a holiday. Authorities say some children may then face forced marriage. Women are also being taken abroad by their husbands and then abandoned, often after marital disputes or divorce. Simon Fritz, FM4 News.
2: This afternoon's weather, partly sunny, especially in the east and southeast. Clouds and a few rain or thundershowers will spread from the west, mainly affecting southern Austria. Highs today are ranging from 23 to 30 degrees.
1: Thank you, Paul.
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1: Ihr hört FM4 Hot an diesem Montag, euer Popkulturmagazin zur Mittagszeit. Wir machen gleich einen Weekend-Recap und reden über das Glücksgefühle-Festival, über Jamila Jamils Botox-Rant und über Sophie Reuer. 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Ich bin Melissa Erhardt. 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
1: 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With a face like this and a bitch this paid? Shit, what could a hoe say? The bag

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0: Es ist 14 Uhr, hier sind die Schlagzeilen. AfD siegt in Sachsen-Anhalt mit großem Vorsprung und Kriegsverbrecher Mladic wird in Belgrad feierlich beigesetzt. 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
2: Thanks, Andreas. Germany's far-right AfD party has won a decisive victory in state elections in Saxony-Anhalt with almost 44% of the vote, far ahead of its mainstream rivals. But preliminary results show it's fallen short of an outright majority, with difficult negotiations now expected on who will run the state. Germany's Chancellor Friedrich Merz, whose CDU party lost half of its votes in Saxony-Anhalt, has said he's profoundly shocked. Jürgen Hart is the CDU's foreign policy spokesperson. He says his party won't work with the AfD.
3: We will not cooperate with AfD, not on the state level and not on the federal level, because AfD is against support for Ukraine and is pro-Russian, which is one of our most important topics to be strong enough against the Russian aggression and on the side of Ukraine. Because AfD is for a weaker European Union, which would be a huge problem for the German economy.
2: The late Bosnian Serb military commander Ratko Mladic is being buried in Belgrade today. The 84-year-old died last week in The Hague, where he was serving a life sentence for genocide and crimes against humanity committed during the Bosnian War. Paul Brennan reports.
4: Ratko Mladic was known as the Butcher of Bosnia and was closely linked to the 1995 Srebrenica massacre, which saw the slaughter of more than 8,000 Bosniak men and boys. Despite his conviction, Mladic remained a hero to many Serbs, and thousands of people filed past his coffin as he lay in state today before his funeral. The Serbian government has defended the funeral arrangements, which led the EU enlargement chief, Marta Kos, to scrap an upcoming visit to the country. She posted on X that the glorification surrounding Mladic's death was incompatible with European Union values. Paul Brennan, FM Fear News.
2: The Lebanese Health Ministry says 8 people, including a child and 2 women, have been killed in an Israeli airstrike on a residential building in the south of the country. The ministry says a paramedic was killed by a separate Israeli strike. There's been no comment yet from the Israeli military. And Austria's Civil Defense Association and Interior Ministry have launched a new civil defense app. It's designed to offer advice on how to stay safe during severe weather events, rockfalls in the mountains, cyber attacks and potential drone attacks. The SIVA app will also alert users in the event of a threat, and information can be tailored to one or more places of residence. This afternoon's weather partly sunny, especially in the east and southeast. Clouds and a few rain or thundershowers will spread from the west, mainly affecting southern Austria. Highs are ranging from 23 to 30 degrees.
0: Danke, Rosie.
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0: Ich hoffe, ihr hattet einen guten Start in die neue Woche. Andreas Gstettner-Brugger hier mit eurem Soundtrack für den Nachmittag. Das sind Cage the Elephant mit Beaches in Tennessee.

0: Moita Mataro mit 4 Uhr nachts. Ihr hört nicht 4 Uhr nachts, FM4, sondern jetzt gerade. 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
0: Und hier sind die Schlagzeilen. Merz schockiert über das Wahlergebnis der AfD in Sachsen-Anhalt und USA hoffen auf direkte Gespräche zwischen Moskau und Kiew. Hier ist Rosie Waits mit den FM4 News.
2: Thanks, Andreas. Chancellor Friedrich Merz says Germany is facing a tectonic shift in party politics following the far-right AfD's decisive victory in state elections in Saxony-Anhalt. Merz said the result has shaken his conservative CDU to its core and signaled the need for a major reckoning. The AfD won almost 44% of the vote, just short of an outright majority. Speaking at a press conference in Berlin, Merz said he was deeply shocked.
3: Wir sind alle zutiefst schockiert. Wir haben es in dieser Form so nicht erwartet. Wir haben es selbstverständlich zu akzeptieren. Das sind die Regeln unserer Demokratie. Aber mit dem gestrigen Tag hat sich nicht nur in Sachsen-Anhalt etwas verändert, sondern in ganz Deutschland. Und dieses Wahlergebnis wird Auswirkungen haben. Es hat Auswirkungen auch auf die internationale Lage.
2: After three rounds of talks with President Donald Trump's envoys, President Volodymyr Zelensky has said the most important thing is to continue working together to keep diplomacy going. He said the discussions had centered on Ukraine's air defense needs, but did not mention any tangible results. Latvia has become the first European country to ban the import of books and newspapers from Russia and Belarus. It said the move was aimed at strengthening the resilience of society and reducing vulnerabilities in the information space to Kremlin propaganda. The law prohibits imports of goods originating in Russia and Belarus that are not already subject to EU sanctions or tariffs. The funeral of the convicted war criminal Ratko Mladic is taking place in the Serbian capital Belgrade following his death last week in The Hague at the age of 84. Mladic had been serving a life sentence for genocide and crimes against humanity committed during the Bosnian War. He was convicted over the 1995 Srebrenica massacre, but to many Serbs he remains a national hero, as the BBC's Alan Little reports.
4: At the heart of that was a sort of crisis of disbelief, if you like. They simply didn't believe the stories that were told about Mladic and the war effort by the international community and by UN peacekeepers and so on, and they still deny it. And my experience is you go into parts of the Serbian-held, Serbian-occupied Bosnia, or Serbian-inhabited Bosnia, and people will deny the Srebrenica massacre, people will deny the ethnic cleansing and say that Ratko Mladic was simply defending the very doorstep of the Serbian homeland.
2: Tomorrow's weather, mainly sunny and hot with a few clouds in mountain regions and brief rain showers in the west and south. Top temperatures will range mainly from 25 to 32 degrees and up to 34 in Vienna.
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0: Am Montagnachmittag mit Andreas Gstettner-Brugger und mit Ray, Where's My Husband? Schön, dass ihr mit dabei seid.

Look, look, somewhere sunny, sweating with two spritz in my tummy. I'm eating ravioli and a pizza with the honey. I'm O-O-O for the week, you dummy. Tanning her tone with a Sauvignon blown. Been a long week, she do not miss home. She's topless up in Marseille, France. It's 98 degrees, so the sunscreen on. My boo only like boutique hotels. I

0: 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FM4. Es ist 16 Uhr und hier sind die Schlagzeilen. AfD gewinnt klar in Sachsen-Anhalt und EU baut Zusammenarbeit mit Grönland aus. Hier ist Rosie Waits mit den FM4 News.
1: Thanks, Andreas. Chancellor Friedrich Merz says Germany is facing a tectonic shift in party politics following the far-right AfD's decisive victory in state elections in Saxony-Anhalt. The AfD won almost 44% of the vote, just short of an outright majority. Merz told a press conference the result had shaken his conservative CDU to its core and signaled the need for a major reckoning.
2: Wenn fast 60% der Wählerinnen und Wähler in einem Bundesland bei sehr hoher Wahlbeteiligung politische Parteien wählen, die die demokratischen Institutionen und Spielregeln unseres Landes grundlegend in Frage stellen, dann ist das ein Wahlergebnis, mit dem wir nicht zur Tagesordnung übergehen können. Wir tun das nicht. Wir haben das ausführlich besprochen. Das macht etwas mit uns, auch mit mir persönlich.
1: The EU has unveiled an investment program for Greenland worth more than 200 million euros. The joint partnership comes amid repeated comments by President Donald Trump that the island should belong to the United States. The financial package includes investment in digital connectivity, energy, and critical raw materials. Speaking on a visit to the Danish territory, the European Commission President Ursula von der Leyen said the partnership between the Arctic and Europe needed strengthening.
3: We know that the Arctic has become one of the places where the tectonic plates of geopolitics collide. So we have a direct stake in what happens here. And that is why we are preparing a new EU-Arctic strategy to be presented this autumn. It will set out our vision for the Arctic and for a stronger partnership with Europe's northern neighborhood.
1: Over 500,000 pupils in Vienna, Lower Austria and Burgenland have begun the new school year as a law banning Muslim headscarves in schools for girls under 14 comes into force. The teachers' union said there were a few isolated incidents of girls turning up to school wearing headscarves, partly due to a lack of awareness about the new law. And Austria's Civil Defence Association and Interior Ministry have launched a new civil defence app. It's designed to offer advice on how to stay safe during severe weather events, rock falls in the mountains, cyber attacks and potential drone attacks. Tomorrow's weather, mainly sunny and hot with a few clouds in mountain regions and brief rain showers in the west and south. Top temperatures will range mainly from 25 to 32 degrees and up to 34 in Vienna.
0: 34? Are you serious?
1: Summer's back again.
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0: 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Und das sind Jaden Said mit Everybody Knows. Schön, dass ihr heute am Beginn der Woche mit dabei seid.

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1: Es ist 17 Uhr, das sind die Schlagzeilen. AfD siegt in Sachsen-Anhalt mit großem Vorsprung und Kriegsverbrecher Mladic wird in Belgrad feierlich beigesetzt. Hier ist Rosie Waits mit den FM4 News.
2: Thanks, Sava. Chancellor Friedrich Merz says Germany is facing a tectonic shift in party politics following the far-right AfD's decisive victory in state elections in Saxony-Anhalt. The AfD won almost 44% of the vote, just short of an outright majority. Merz told a press conference the result had shaken his conservative CDU to its core and signaled the need for a major reckoning. The BBC's Jessica Parker reports on what might happen next.
3: Alternative for Deutschland is claiming it's in talks with some CDU members in terms of whether it can go on to form a state government. CDU, as a party, Chancellor Friedrich Merz's party, has categorically denied that they will work with the AfD, but I think it's fair to say that some in the party are very unhappy at the idea of an alternative option, which is maybe trying to pile in with the far-left Die Linke party, which they also say they wouldn't work with. So I think a lot is up in the air at the moment.
2: The EU has unveiled an investment programme for Greenland worth more than 200 million euros. The joint partnership comes amid repeated comments by President Donald Trump that the island should belong to the United States. The financial package includes investment in digital connectivity, energy and critical raw materials. The funeral of the convicted war criminal Ratko Mladic has taken place in the Serbian capital Belgrade. The 84-year-old died last week in The Hague, where he was serving a life sentence for genocide and crimes against humanity committed during the Bosnian War. Simon Fritz reports.
4: Ratko Mladic was known as the Butcher of Bosnia and was closely linked to the 1995 Srebrenica massacre, which saw the slaughter of more than 8,000 Bosniak men and boys. Despite his conviction, Mladic remains a hero to many Serbs, and thousands of people filed past his coffin as he lay in state before his funeral. The Serbian government has defended the funeral arrangements, which led the EU enlargement chief, Marta Kos, to scrap an upcoming visit to the country. She posted on X that the glorification surrounding Mladic's death was incompatible with European Union values. 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
2: Over 500,000 pupils in Vienna, Lower Austria and Burgenland have begun the new school year as a law banning Muslim headscarves in schools for girls under 14 comes into force. The teachers' union said there were a few isolated incidents of girls turning up to school wearing headscarves, partly due to a lack of awareness about the new law. Tomorrow's weather, mainly sunny and hot with a few clouds in mountain regions and brief rain showers in the west and south. Top temperatures will range mainly from 25 to 32 degrees and up to 34 in Vienna.
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0: 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Mit Pauline Binder und Xaver Stockinger.
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2: Auch politische Persönlichkeiten wie US-Präsident Trump oder Elon Musk haben die Wahlergebnisse schon öffentlich kommentiert. FM4's Steve Crilly fasst für uns die internationalen Reaktionen auf den AfD-Wahlsieg zusammen.
3: I guess when the results came in, there were few surprises across Germany or indeed here in Austria.
4: In Sachsen-Anhalt hat die AfD die Landtagswahl klar gewonnen.
3: But also the news started echoing across screens around the world.
5: The far-right AfD party in Germany achieves its strongest...
6: Germany's far-right party is celebrating an historic win.
3: Switch on CNN or BBC World News last night, and those international news organizations were reporting on what had happened in Sachsen-Anhalt. Elon Musk also congratulated AfD co-leader Alice Weidel on his social media platform X. Musk wrote, "Gut gemacht." Then there was Donald Trump.
7: Well, Donald Trump took notice and sent a screenshot of the exit poll on his socials.
3: Dr. Ed Turner is a German politics expert and co-director of the Aston Center for Europe at Aston University. And over in Moscow...
7: The Kremlin have also expressed their views, so there's some interest.
3: Ah yes, the Kremlin. In fact, Russian presidential envoy Kirill Dmitriev praised, and I quote... a historic win for the pragmatic AfD.
7: Clearly, it's a concern if Germany finds itself in a position where mainstream parties find it very, very difficult to govern.
3: Now, all of Italy's daily newspapers have led with the news from Sachsen-Anhalt, with La Repubblica's headline describing it as, quote, the darkness above Berlin.
7: If there's a risk of Germany becoming ungovernable, then that makes it very hard to do business within the European Union. And so that too is a concern. So I think both in terms of the boost it gives to the far-right political family, but also the ramifications for Europe, there will be interest well beyond Germany.
3: France's Europe Minister, Benjamin Haddad, described the win as a serious moment in Europe.
7: I think Sachsen-Anhalt is particularly fertile ground for the AfD. If there was a state election in, for example, Germany's largest state, North Rhine-Westphalia, tomorrow, those elections will be coming up in April next year. It's much, much less likely that the AfD will be the largest party. But still, to reiterate, it is something which absolutely will send shockwaves through Germany, but also through Europe.
3: A result sending shockwaves across European capitals today. And it'll be interesting to see what further response EU players will come up with if the AfD continues its winning streak.
1: Ja, und was der Erdrutschsieg der AfD in Sachsen-Anhalt für das Bundesland bedeutet und ob die AfD tatsächlich in die Regierung kommen wird, darüber reden wir heute natürlich auch noch.

0: mir nicht leisten. 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
1: 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Es ist 18 Uhr, das sind die Schlagzeilen. Merz zeigt sich schockiert über das Wahlergebnis in Sachsen-Anhalt. Und Tausende erweisen Ratko Mladic die letzte Ehre. Hier ist Rosie Waits mit den FM4 News.
2: Thanks, Selina. Germany's Chancellor Friedrich Merz has said he's deeply shocked following the far-right AfD's victory in state elections in Saxony-Anhalt. The AfD won almost 44% of the vote, just short of an outright majority. Merz said the country was witnessing a shift in party politics and needed profound reforms. He also conceded that his own CDU party needed to be better at reaching people at an emotional level.
3: Wenn fast 60% der Wählerinnen und Wähler in einem Bundesland bei sehr hoher Wahlbeteiligung politische Parteien wählen, die die demokratischen Institutionen und Spielregeln unseres Landes grundlegend in Frage stellen, dann ist das ein Wahlergebnis, mit dem wir nicht zur Tagesordnung übergehen können. Wir tun das nicht. Wir haben das ausführlich besprochen. Das macht etwas mit uns, auch mit mir persönlich.
2: The funeral of the convicted war criminal Ratko Mladic has taken place in the Serbian capital Belgrade following his death last week in The Hague at the age of 84. Mladic had been serving a life sentence for genocide and crimes against humanity committed during the Bosnian War. The BBC's Guy Delaunay says that for many Serbs, he remains a national hero.
4: The thing that Serbs will tell you is that they feel that after the wars of the 1990s, that the International Criminal Tribunal was very good at prosecuting Serbs who committed crimes against people of other ethnicities, but it failed to convict anyone from another ethnic group of committing crimes against Serbs. So that's lingering resentment there over that international judicial process. There's another element to it as well, of course, which is national pride. And you don't want to believe that someone from your own side was capable of such atrocities as Mladic undoubtedly was.
2: Russia and North Korea have formally opened the first road bridge across their shared border. The kilometer-long structure spans the Tumen River. Ukrainian activists fear it may be used as a discrete military logistics corridor. Pyongyang previously sent thousands of troops to Russia's Kursk region to help repel a Ukrainian incursion there. And France's agriculture ministry has said the country is expected to produce one of the lowest amounts of wine in decades after this summer's severe drought and heat waves damaged vines and reduced yields. The Champagne grape harvest is predicted to be almost half that of last year. Tomorrow's weather, mainly sunny and hot with a few clouds in mountain regions and brief rain showers in the west and south. Top temperatures will range mainly from 25 to 32 degrees and up to 34 in Vienna.
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6: Ja, eine Stunde Okay FM4 haben wir noch für euch. Die wichtigsten News-Stories, alles, was heute so los war. Mit mir, Xaver Stockinger.
1: Und mir, Alina Brandstätter. Wir machen gleich weiter mit Over Mono und After the Rain.

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1: You ain't fucking with the CPT. Shout out to all my OGs. Thank you. Yeah.

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1: Es ist 19 Uhr, das sind die Schlagzeilen. Regierungsbildung in Sachsen-Anhalt nach AfD-Sieg ungewiss. Und EU baut Zusammenarbeit mit Grönland aus. 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
2: Thanks, Alina. Germany's Chancellor Friedrich Merz has said he's deeply shocked following the far-right AfD party's victory in state elections in Saxony-Anhalt. Merz said the country was witnessing a shift in party politics and needed profound reforms. The AfD won almost 44% of the vote, just short of an outright majority. It's now seeking support from other political parties. Beatrix van Storck is the AfD's deputy leader.
3: We are offering to stop mass migration. We are offering to stop adapting our country to Islam majorities. We do not want to spend our money in the world, but do not have money for our own people. We do not want to pay for Ukraine for the war with what we don't have for our own people.
2: The EU has unveiled an investment program for Greenland worth more than 200 million euros. The EU Commission President Ursula von der Leyen said the deal would deliver real benefits for the people of the Arctic island. The joint partnership comes amid repeated comments by President Donald Trump that the Danish autonomous territory should belong to the US. Denmark's Prime Minister Mette Frederiksen said Europe must strengthen regional security.
4: All of us is aware that the focus on the Arctic increases, and Europe will, of course, not be a bystander. And therefore, we need to continue to strengthen our common security, as we do in Greenland, where 10 allies in the coming days will participate in the exercise Arctic Shield, on land, at sea, and in the air.
2: A top criminal court in Spain has launched an investigation into the mass surge of migrants into Ceuta in July. The investigating judge has alleged that it was facilitated by Morocco based on a Spanish police report that highlighted what it called total permissiveness by Moroccan border forces over the breach. Serbia's prime minister has asked the president to dissolve parliament, paving the way for a snap election, something that student-led protests have been demanding for a year. The protests were triggered by the collapse nearly 2 years ago of a canopy at a railway station which killed 16 people and was widely blamed on corruption. Tomorrow's weather mainly sunny and hot with a few clouds in mountain regions and brief rain showers in the west and south. Top temperatures will range mainly from 25 to 32 degrees and up to 34 in Vienna.
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6: Yeah. Den ganzen Sommer haben wir uns Lieblingsalben angehört im FM4 Musik Podcast und wir machen das heute noch einmal, aber wir müssen jetzt ein bisschen rumswitchen. 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

0: 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You are welcome to remain here. You are welcome to remain
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This is a plan. 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Means we'll miss out Monday, but come out smiling. 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
1: 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Here's a little something from Steaming Satellites. 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
1: Jamie XX featuring the Avalanches with All You Children. Before that, we had the Sounds of Kooks with Shine On. And even before that, Steaming Satellite setting it off with Something Real. Good evening, good late night. And as you know, late nights are great nights. You are in tune to Sleepless. It's your man, DJ JoJo. I got a whole lot of music as we steer this broadcast through the night. If you're burning the midnight oil or cruising without a destination, you're exactly where you belong. Over the next hour, gonna give you some tracks courtesy of Modest Mouse. I'm gonna have some Ken Hayakawa for you. I got the Sounds of Uche Yara, some Lucas Oscar later on, plus Pulu Bugrada, plus the Sounds of Raven Lene. So let's get it rolling, shall we? Let's get into this one coming from Jaden Sade. This one's Everybody Knows.

sun-drenched acoustic indie pop courtesy of Nunzi with If I Were You. Before that, we had a little alternative hip-hop from the Austrian underground courtesy of Hidden Gems with Steppin' Outside. And even before that, we had Jaden Sade with Everybody Knows. Now, everybody knows, and you may not know, that Oscar Haug is doing an album release show at the Radio Kulturhaus. Well, now you know, and now you know the date. 25th of September this month. Catch Oscar Haug live on stage. And don't forget, Oscar Haug doing a whole lot of gigs in October. 21st of October at the Orpheum in Graz. And then moving on to the 22nd to St. Pölten at the Cinema Paradiso. And then to Steyr on the 23rd. 24th in Klagenfurt at the Fritz Club Live. And then on the 28th of October at the Arge in Salzburg. Let me drop some sound in your ear. Here's Oscar Haug with Drop Out.

The mastermind behind Shombruna Perla and the producer and DJ Ken Hayakawa with Wien by Nacht, some good Austrian homegrown sounds for your eardrums. And as I always say, Austrian people, support your local Austrian artists. Coming up in just a little bit, I got the Austrian sounds of Uche Yara. I'm going to have some Herbs and Chaos, but right now, going to give you a little musical fun fact. The next track that I'm about to throw in your ears is a track that goes under the title Bésala Mucho, which is a direct nod to the timeless classic Bésame Mucho. And did you know that the song Bésame Mucho is one of the most recorded songs of all time? It was famously covered by the Beatles, as well as Frank Sinatra, as well as a whole host of other artists. But the crazy part is that it was written in 1940 by a 15-year-old songwriter named Consuelo Velasquez, who admitted she had actually never kissed when she wrote the song. Here's the modern interpretation of that feeling. It's Tamara Flores with a little Austrian twist to it, featuring Tourist. This one's Bésala Mucho.

of Uche Yara with that one called Sasha Wake Up. Before that, we had Herbs and Chaos with Closer to God. And even before that, a more Austrian homegrown sounds courtesy of Tamara Flores. That one was Besala Mucho. Coming up in just a little bit, the Austrian homegrown goodness continues. Got some bonjour around the bend. And keep your eyes on the road, folks, because coming up at 2 a.m., got a lot of great songs for you. A nice mix of music. Gonna have some Raven Lane, got some Baby Queen. Later on in the late night, gonna have some Victoria West, some Cage the Elephant, plus a whole lot more musical surprises coming your way. So keep it locked right here on Sleepless on FM Fia with your man DJ Jojo, the one and only Nighthawk. Right now, here's some Austrian homegrown sound served up to you. This one's coming from Lucas Oscar. This is Bouncy Castle.